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1: Ask for money and get advice. Ask for advice, get money twice. I'm from the dirty, but that Chico nice. Y'all call it a moment, I call it life.

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The lightning in my field is off, can't help more.

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2: 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Wish that I could take you out, oh I can't afford it, but I can write a song and record it.